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0: Northbrookville Rescue 1. 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Have a good evening.
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Clear wind back in service at 2039.

residence lockout at 4116 High Street. Attention three rears fires, P9, three rears fires, P9, 4116 High Street, 4116 High Street for the residence lockout. Party needs help getting back into the home. Again, 4116 High Street at 2044.

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1: Alright.
0: Just be advised, they're doing construction on 91 North. Not sure if 8-day ramp will be open.

0: 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Can I call for that, please?
1: Receive.

0: Passengers, fire, Sears fire, vicinity of Anderson Street for the report of an unauthorized burn. Again, Sears fire, vicinity of Anderson Street for the unauthorized burn.
1: Sears fire, Stellan, Rush 201 will be responding.
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0: 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We'll be investigating.
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2: 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There doesn't appear to be any obstruction.

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Quick Trip ambulance. Fire 431 responding at the ELS level. 431 responding at the ELS level. Be advised that juvenile is currently stable, no obstructions.

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0: 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She is on Eliquis. That's 20 Westwood Drive for the nosebleed.
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0: 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Callers are reporting one of the vehicles is smoking.
1: 3-2.

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0: 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Engine 1, TAC 1 are on scene. We'll be investigating two-car MVA right now, on scene with state police.
1: Call back one.
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0: and other parts permitted in the structure. We found a source, or just been leasing the structure right now.
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0: 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We put TAC 1 back in service. Engine 1 is going to remain. We'll be back in service shortly.
1: I can go back in service. Engine 1 is going to remain.

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1: He will notify him. Fire alarm, Shock 1. 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Or not yet?

0: 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Two-car MVA. 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Springfield Police has the scene.
1: Have you back in service. That was a two-car MVA. Two occupants are being evaluated by AMR, and Springfield PD has the scene.

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0: Fire alarm station 25, respond to the area of Brooklawn Road. The subject was seen coming off of Springfield onto Brooklawn, described as possibly being under the influence walking in the roadway. The respondent is based in the area of Springfield and Brooklawn, signaled 5 en route with an attempt to locate.
1: Area Brooklawn, so check will be with Medic 3.
0: Receive that, Medic 3.

0: 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Water heater's been shut off. Yeah, second floor is zero reading.
1: A malfunctioning water heater. 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

Victor Wilson, departing 10 and on 4 April Drive, building 7. 7-year-old was seen out of school, breathing. Wilson, departing Eastern Drive, and on 4 April Drive, building 7. 57-year-old was seen out of school, breathing. 2323. Westland Department, Eastern Drive, 4 April Drive, building 7. 57-year-old was seen out of school, breathing.

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AJ4 is responding. Caller reports that he had a bottle of water and was going to attempt to try to put it out. He should be on scene to wave you down.

0: Fire alarm to Zachary.
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1: 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It's going to be 375 orange, 4 male, unconscious on the ground, unknown if he's breathing.
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0: 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It's going to be the Silver Brick Loft. We received box 8579 with a Zone 1 general fire alarm, as well as a call from the private alarm company also stating a general fire alarm. I'm attempting to reach maintenance now.
1: Tracy, we put under one on scene. Got a five-story brick, nothing showing. Be investigating.
0: See, five-story brick, nothing showing. You'll be investigating.

0: Activity's back in service. Patient was just sleeping.
1: Be advised, I did get that you were back in service. You stated the patient was just sleeping and then everything else cut off.
0: The patient has left the scene. AMR and PD are clearing as well.
1: The patient has left the scene. AMR and PD clearing as well.

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0: put engine 1 truck 1 back in service. 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
1: The malfunction. 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
1: Straight up Pitna. Pitna's going to be full of 26-year-old men up there like he's been poisoned. Petey's also an out.

0: 275 on scene. Storm the engine one. Bombing to 871 Worthington Street. That's 871 Worthington Street. Caller reports that the smoke detectors in the building are going off. No signs of smoke or fire seen.
1: Emergency residential one truck, one on scene. 2.5 story wood frame, nothing shown, will be investigated.
0: Received engine one truck, one on scene. 2.5 story wood frame, nothing showing, he'll be investigating.

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Engine 7. Truck 2. 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Fire alarm.

corresponding with Truck 2 to 1623 Main Street. That's 1623 Main Street in the 1 District. It's going to be for an alarm sounding, I believe, at the Silver Brick Loft there. Just be advised, the 1s did respond earlier and found this to be a malfunction. We have been trying for almost 2 hours now to contact maintenance and have had no luck, so we do need to go back out and check that everything's all right.

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1: Control 7 on scene. 4-story brick. 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Engine 1 went to, excuse me.
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Received truck one, you're on scene. That's going to be for a fire alarm sounding from the second floor. We are attempting to reach out to a key holder now.

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1: Pylon, Ron, go ahead.
0: We walked the whole first floor, no sign of smoke or fire. I would keep reaching back out to the management company to try to reset the alarm. Put engine 7 back in service, call it a good intent.
1: Steve, no sign of smoke or fire. 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

0: 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It's going to be 12-9-1.
1: 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No car fire. We'll take the CD for it.
2: Received engine 3 on scene with PD. No car fire. What was the last thing you said?
1: We'll take the extinguished, but smoke show from the car. We'll be
2: investigating. Be advised, Austin is en route.
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1: 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It's going to be using the Revere Street side for a 65-year-old male with difficulty breathing.

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1: 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Any maintenance or reset the system.
0: 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And we did contact maintenance. 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

0: Wausau.
1: Advisor responding to 7 Ashley Street. Again, that is 7 Ashley Street. It's going to be apartment 1 Romeo for a 59-year-old female having difficulty breathing.

TAC-1 be advised, you're responding to 851 East Columbus Avenue. That's 851 East Columbus Avenue. It's going to be in room 510 for a 51-year-old male having difficulty breathing.

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1: 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Just need to be reset.

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1: Filon, Bob.
0: Yeah, we'll be clear. This was just elicited.
1: Sure, what's this? 0412.

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0: to West Brookfield EMS. 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
0: Okay, thank you.

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Engine 8, be advised you're responding to 30 Lionel Benoit Road. That's 30 Lionel Benoit Road. Kennedy apartment, Charlie, for a 63-year-old man who is choking and cannot breathe.

emergencies engineering on scene. Just be advised, AMR just contacted and said National Ambulance is going to be responding. Their response time is from Chicopee. They don't have an ETA at this time.

0: 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Forget ETA. Please try an ambulance.
1: Stand by Engine 8 again. It's National that's responding. I'll see if I can contact AMR and get an ETA from them.

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0: 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Alpha, Bravo. Just let me know when the ambulance pulls up. Just pulled in.
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1: 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That's going to be apartment 2 Lima for a 62-year-old male who had a seizure.
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2: 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Again, Southwest Fire, 1111 Nicholson Hill Road.

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1: Please be advised, you and truck 2 are responding to 162 Rollins Street. That's 162 Rollins Street. Caller reporting that the fire alarms in the home are going off. There's no signs of smoke or fire. 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
0: Appreciate it.

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Respond 305A Maple Street. 305A Maple Street, apartment 217, 217. Okay. 2 minutes.

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0: Attention A163 and P12, A163 and P12. Respond to 21 Lathrop Street for the 78-year-old female, difficulty walking. Yeah, that is 21 Lathrop Street, 78-year-old female, difficulty walking.
1: Southern SCTO,

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East of the ambulance, 210-1515 Parkwood Drive, pressure of route 305. 60 female, difficulty breathing. 743.

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0: 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Thank you.
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4: 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Update the fall.
5: 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Nothing short from the exterior.
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0: You can continue if you wish, but we should be all set here. Staff is going to do a reset now. Ventilation has been performed by staff on scene.
1: Thank you. We're going to continue down to Mark.
0: That's Mr. Cocky.
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0: 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Right,
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1: I'm going to be on the air next door.
2: With Enfield EMS to point 25 South Road, between South and South Avenue. Send you a female. Alter mental status of target.
3: Okay, it was a small, tiny mulch fire heading into the arborvitae. Fire's been extinguished. We'll be cleaning up. 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

0: Rush, going to Central. Rush 1's clear by Engine 1, Lieutenant. Returning. Okay, Rush 1. Engine 2 has a clear 825.
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2: 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We're going to be conducting an alarm test at 775 Worthington Street, the place right next to the Friends of the Homeless in the building. 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
0: 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I know AMR just waved you off, but now they need access to entry.

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1: Seeing that at the medical that we were at, AMR was able to contact the nurse, however, not the patient. 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
0: Yes, he's into 6, I got you on scene.

0: 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Those commercial fire alarm.
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0: 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We're just resetting the system now. Everything's all set here. Thank you.
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1: It's on 56.
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0: back and forth.
1: So we're going to conclude the test here, the alarm test at 775 Worthington. From this point on, if you get anything, it's going to be the live thing.
0: Inspector 4, drill completed. Anything further on?

0: Squad 30.
1: 30 is responding, 126 Union Street.
0: Earth Ether responding, 126 Union, building 7, apartment 1. We do have EV responding as well. A call came from State Stage Union Springfield after the patient failed to show up for a procedure, having severe pain right now. Excellent, erratic.

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1: I'm gone.

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1: 5:30.
0: Will be clear of the patient refusal.

0: 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You're off national.
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0: 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Rescue 1, respond to 55 Cooper Street, Agawam North. A Alpha Wing, room 110, B Bravo. 48-year-old female with altered mental status. Aggressive behavior and failure to thrive. 55 Cooper Street, I have PD en route.
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Hello. The auto service right now, 278 Fenton Street, 278 Fenton Street is where the caller is calling from. However, it's going to be a few houses down from 278. We got illegal burning going on. He says there's a lot of smoke. It's spreading. It's getting really big. And he does not know what they're burning back there, but it smells really bad. It smells toxic.

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2: Med 1, have you on from the apartment 26? You have to. And I'm also sure that call came from a doctor's office. That party had called the doctor's office with a complaint.
0: Okay.

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1: Anything good?
0: Good morning. We're going to be signing on for Wolfie Drive.
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0: Xin chào. 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
1: She's still in the show.
0: I'm coming in too. Engine 2, coming in too. You want to come in one?
2: That's what I said. In room. That's what I said, you're in at 10:45.

Central 2, Station 2, Rescue 2, respond to 2020 H. Henry for the 93-year-old female who has fallen and needs help getting up. H. Henry, Castle Hills.

South of Bar, DD, respond 181 Granville Road, and a well-being check on Richard Solis. On the phone with the Basin Medical in Springfield, you sound short of breath, not answering the phone on callback. Again, South of Bar, NPD, 181 Granville Road.

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Are you calling me for medical? We got a 50-year-old female passed out. She is awake currently.

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0: 3 out of district on traffic for fuel.
1: 2 out of district, any traffic for fuel?
2: 1, rescue 1. Rescue 1, respond to 61 Cooper Street, Agawam West. Full wing, room 117. There's a 99-year-old female with a white blood cell count that's high, back pain, and low potassium. 61 Cooper Street, Agawam West.

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for a 4-year-old female involved in a motor vehicle accident. Southwest Fire, 2599 College Highway, parking lot of Pickens of Distinction. It's going to be as a precautionary eval for a 4-year-old female involved in a motor vehicle accident.

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Lincoln Gate 3, I have you en route. Just advising, there was no report of injuries. This is simply a precautionary eval for the minor. Affirmative, CD's on scene now.

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0: 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This is going to test the Twin Meadows radio warning system. Time is long, 1202. Have a good day.
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Central Palmer Fire, Central Palmer Fire, respond, 2052 Main Street for the 49-year-old female reporting with, going through withdrawals. Again, that's 2052 Main Street at 1216.

0: Houston.
1: Squad.
2: Chief, this is Aru, Boise Cascade, building one.
0: Briefing Chief 2, I have you in Aru, Boise Cascade, building number one. The point of activation for this is going to be a pull station in one of the office buildings. My partner spoke with the key holder who's advising no smoke or fire can be seen or smelled this time.
3: There is 1217.

0: Sounds clear, BC. Tower.
1: Oh, God.
0: Tower is en route. Boise, Tennessee. What traffic?
1: Boise Tower, have you responding?
0: 577, engine 3 is responding.
1: Boise 3 responding.
2: 577, engine 4 is en route. 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
1: Boise 4 en route.

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Dispatch med 3. Med 3. 470 Memorial Drive, that's 470 Memorial Drive, the Windsor Court Apartments. Party will meet you out front. Ask for a possible bowel obstruction.

0: say it's building 3, that's going to be the one right inside the gate. 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I think a force was going to coming to check it out.
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0: 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Deepwoods and Williams, again, Deepwoods and Williams. 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
1: 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And ladder one en route to life care. Be advised, it's going to be second floor.
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2: 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Be Med 3, and you can assign ladder 1 to that as well.

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0: Central 2, Station 1, Rescue 1, Station 2, Rescue 2. Respond to 62 Amherst Ave. I've got two females requesting an ambulance. One is having a bad anxiety attack, and she thinks her mother took too much anxiety medication. 62 Amherst Ave.
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0: 2. Chief 2's going to be on the air for an inspection.
1: Maybe Chief 2 on the air for an inspection.
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0: 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And Zone 1 fire alarms activated times 4.
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0: 24 Nelson Avenue, 24 Nelson Avenue, you're crossing at 1109 King Street. It's going to be for a medical call. PD is on scene for a domestic. We got a party. I don't know whether or not it's a female or male who's having difficulty breathing.
1: You're going to have 7 Rescue 3 responding from East Long Meadow.
2: 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Thank you.
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All right, Richie, thank you.

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0: One. Truck one, I don't know if you want truck one to stand down. 311 Main Street, 3111 Main Street, at the mobile gas station there, I believe. It's going to be for a fire alarm. We did make contact with a key holder. He said that there are employees on the premises, and the alarm company just called back, indicating that it was hit by a mistake.
1: Service.
0: Please, drop off.

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1: That's three, go ahead.
0: We're turning.
2: Engine 1 is being investigating.
3: Engine 1 is being investigating.

0: 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We're transporting to Bay State.
1: 7 Rescue 3, going to Bay State.
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3: 12 minutes works. I'll check the recorder if we missed it.

0: Back on, sir. Back on service. We're going to remain on scene. I'm trying to set up a reset.
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2: Command 1, Truck 3, respond to 58 Grand Street, Medical.
3: Precinct 53 Grand Street, 53 Grand Street, across street over Revere Street and Ozark Street, 74 Medical call, outside, 55-year-old male having difficulty breathing.

0: have responded to Rocky Mountain Forestry Products at 2660 Boston Road. That's Rocky Mountain Forestry Products, 2660 Boston Road. We for a tree reported down and partially on wires. The rear of the property, staff should direct.
1: Have a letter one, that will be en route.
0: Receive letter.
2: Med 3, letter one.
1: Go ahead, Med 3.
2: We just pulled out of 2770. You want us to head over there?
1: Get out, and Fire Line Ridge would just start the grid, please.
0: Of course. Respond to Rocky Mountain.

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0: Swift and Dwight, Congress, and Dwight at that intersection. Two-car MVA, a blue Nissan Rogue, and a red Acura. Airbags have been deployed. We got one possible injury and fluid leaking.
1: Where's the response?

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The owner said it was over here off Railroad Ave, so we're just investigating down over here.

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1: Fifty's en route. 42.
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0: 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Tree didn't fall on it, it is smoldering, a little bit of fire.
1: Grab that pole number for the grid.
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0: Just advised AMR. They have 4 personnel requesting to go to the hospital. No major injuries.
1: He was 5 minutes upon your arrival, and I'll call them out and let them know.
0: Reason.
2: That 3 fire alarm. Go ahead, Vic 3. You're from the grid, pole number 99 off Railroad Ave.

0: Strike 3. Pad 3. Okay, is this on the Rocky Mountain property or Railroad Avenue?
1: In between both those properties, best access is going to be through Railroad.
2: 10-30 is the old man.

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0: Battle 1. I'm going to put Med-3 back in service, and Ladder 1 will be in service, standing by. And did you happen to get incoming TA on the grid?
1: Yeah, I received. We'll show Med-3 back in service, and that's an unknown ETA at this time. They will be giving us a call back with that.
0: Appreciate it.
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0: 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We can put this on.
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1: Letter 1.
0: You're still on scene, Rocky Mountain, correct?
1: Yeah, you from?
0: Prison route, ETA 20 minutes. They expressed a significant amount of confusion regarding entry instructions. I did tell them it should be visible off of Railroad Avenue, and that staff or the fire department would direct them from there.
1: Possible we're going to remain here and direct them to where it is. It is not very obvious.
0: Okay.
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0: 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Engine 2, respond to 658 Berry Street. Station 1 took a call from the homeowner there for a wire that is down in his driveway. This power or cable, there's no sparking or fire. 658 Berry Street. I have PD en route as well.
1: 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Bertram and Carlos, are you across from before motor vehicle accident? We have no entrapment at this time, but we have two vehicles, a Toyota Gold and Navy Blue. Airbags have been deployed, female had injuries to her head, and the Gold Toyota is leaking.
2: Where is that?
1: Car accident this time. Still getting additional calls for a car accident. I'll get you linked to for AMR.

morning on Main Street when I heard you dispatch an officer to Captain Charles Leonard House to the drive-through. Looks like it's all set there. Not seeing a tree going down.

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1: 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Engine 5 is on scene, indicating there is accident with extrications. 3-car NVA.

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0: Flint dispatch, if you don't mind, keep Branch on the board. We'll have to stop back there.
1: Where is it?

0: being out there. It looks like a three-vehicle MBA. All companies on scene are operating at this time. We are extricating one driver from one vehicle. The other two vehicles, the occupants were able to get out of. AMR is on scene. PD is on scene. CJ has just arrived. We'll give you another update here in a few minutes.
1: MBA. All companies are operating on scene at this time. Extricating one driver from one vehicle. The other occupants were able to get out. AMR, PD on scene. CJ has just arrived.

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0: Okay, this is going to be a cable line. The homeowner has contacted the company. They're going to come and help.

reporting. If you can respond, 13 Jefferson Street, meet PD on scene. It's going to be for a male party that appeared to have fallen off his bicycle. Let's have a laceration on top of his head. Again, Med 40, 13 Jefferson Street.

0: 577 Met 40, we're in room Jefferson.
1: 3340, show you in route 13 Jefferson Street. Med 50, engine 4. Med 50, engine 4. Speaker respond, 12 Maple Street. It's going to be for a 17-year-old female, allergic to dogs, seems to be having allergic reaction. She's having some difficulty breathing. Again, Med 15, engine 4, 12 Maple Street, first floor.

0: 7 to Med 40. Good. PD's reported that the patient is semi-conscious, having some difficulty answering questions. Would you like an engine?
1: Negative. We're almost on scene. We'll advise if we need one.
0: 3-2.

0: 32 gig 25. You can check the area right in front of Friendly's. It's going to be 1855 Boston Road. A caller reported a motor vehicle crash. Unknown injuries. Unaware if it's in Wolverham or specifically in Springfield. He reported he continued on.
1: Hey, fire received area of 1855 Boston Road for the crash. We'll use Med 1, Ladder 1.
2: All three vehicles on scene are stabilized. 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

Firearm to the units responding to the area of Finally G265 Boston Road. It is confirmed to be right in front of the parking lot on the Springfield side. 105 is on scene, confirming no fire hazards. He's checking for any injuries now, and we will update Springfield.

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1: Fire alarm to Medic 1, just confirming that you can stand down, confirm no injuries, and Springfield has been updated.
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0: The road in the area of the MDA. We got the and that there are fluids coming from one of the vehicles.
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0: 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Once again, 1 Chapman Street, Southwest Fire.
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0: 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Rescue 2 respond mutual aid to the town of Southwick, 1 Chapman Street. For the 55-year-old male, out of methadone, uses opioids, and suicidal. 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

0: That was initially entered as fire, but we will have it as a TD response at this time. It's for a wire down, but there's no smoke, arcing, or flames at this time.
1: Appreciate it. We're going to make our way there.

0: 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Drive back 3. 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

0: Receive that, sir.
1: Central Station, one rescue on rescue on the shore to 85 Joanne Circle for the 82-year-old female who fell on the deck. No injuries.

0: 4, you and engine 4 are responding to 38 Sherbrooke Street. That's 38 Sherbrooke Street in the area of this address. This was called in by a neighbor. They hear a fire alarm going off. No smoke or fire scene.
1: Truck 4, Steve. 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
2: I'll call because there's no alarm sounding in the area.
3: 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The call came from behind this address on Carew Terrace. They just say that they could hear a fire alarm going off on the street behind them, which is on Sherbrooke Street. Repeat.

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2: 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We walk up and down the street, we didn't hear any alarm sound, they call it good at 10.
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3: Alarm patient 25, stand by for the medical 64 Crane Hill Road. I respond at 64, that's 64 Crane Hill Road for the 91-year-old female that fell. It was an unwitnessed fall, daughter found her, no visible injury.
4: Fire received 64 Crane Hill Road, be Med 1.
3: Received, that's Med 1. Crane Hill 1656.

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0: 3. 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
0: Received is on the third floor for a female having heart issues.
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Russia 16, stand by for a tone. Attention Palmer Fire, attention Palmer Fire, respond 26 Anderson Street for the 80-year-old female who reports she's fallen and can't get up. And that's 26 Anderson Street at 1725.

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1: Blue Truck 3 back in service. It's going to be a detector that was out of date. We advise the tenant to contact the landlord and replace the detector as soon as possible. Zero readings.
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0: 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Number's gonna be 6258, 6258.

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C Bravo Wing, room 134, A Alpha. For the 95-year-old female, altered mental status and lethargic. 464 Main Street, Agawam East.

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0: 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Worthington Street, the front gate of CHD, is going to be for a medical for a 17-year-old male unresponsive but breathing. That's going to be at the front gate. That's what they gave us.
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1: 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Now we'll do a fire
0: 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Awesome.

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Station 12, Station 12, area of 55 Morningside Drive, 55 Morningside Drive. Report of a tree that fell down on power lines. It was a ball of smoke.

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And it's a 54 Rittenhouse Terrace. Again, that's 5-4 Rittenhouse Terrace. 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

0: 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It's going to be for a car versus pole with wires down. One vehicle was smoking, no injuries, and Hudson Street is blocked off.
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0: 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The elderly male who fell out of his room. No injuries, just needs a lift.
1: Central Rescue 2 is on 550 Mill.
0: 1928.
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